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3: Isn't that a daisy?
4: In Oak Creek, slight chance of an evening thunderstorm. Otherwise, partly cloudy tonight, the low 67. Sun and clouds tomorrow, chance of an afternoon thunderstorm. Very warm again, the high 93. Prescott, down to 66 tonight, partly cloudy. Sun and clouds and afternoon thunderstorm tomorrow, 93. In Flagstaff, an isolated evening thunderstorm. Otherwise, partly cloudy, 56. Up to 85 Thursday, some sun and risk of an afternoon thunderstorm.

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0: Langley is your host this week on Backstage Country. I'm Elena, and Ella, you have had a whirlwind year. We talked about how intense it's been for you. Are you finding success in being able to, you know, be with yourself and make sure you enjoy all the stuff that's happening to you?
1: Yeah, and I think it's something that you have to learn along the way,
0: yeah,
1: too. It's
0: hard.
1: Not just something, this job is not something where you just get into it and act like, no one that has ever, ever, ever done this job got into it and was like, I know what I'm doing. Hell no.
0: Right.
1: Not one person would say that.
0: That right
1: they
0: there.
1: Know what they're doing.
0: Mm-hmm.
1: And so it's really just kind of about learning along the way and what works for you, and everyone's so different.
0: Yeah.
1: And the way that, I mean, what your social battery is different from mine, and different from yours, and different from yours, and mm-hmm. everyone's different that way.
0: Yeah.
1: And so kind of what works for you, and trial and error, really. That's been my whole career.
0: What are your tells for when your social battery is at zero?
1: I start staring off into the distance.
0: Just disassociating.
1: I start, yeah.
0: I do the same thing.
1: I'm like, I have no more words, and I start being extra weird. I'm already really weird, so the extra is a lot. I think I just get really quiet.
0: I do the same thing.
1: Which is weird for me. But people are like, well, why haven't you not shut the f*** up this whole hour? What's creeping me out?
0: You know? That's how you know.
1: Yeah, my vocal coach and my team, they're like, can you please shut up? You know, I'm like, aha, I'm trying my very best.
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1: I've actually been this way my whole life. 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
2: Seeing how you have become, like, on this next level, I mean, this time last year compared to, you know, today, I know we've talked a lot about how that goes through a lot of changes, and mentally that can be difficult and stuff too, but because you're such a different person now, do you find ever that Ella Langley is kind of maybe a character a little bit at the same time as just you? You feel
3: I'm this way all the time. I've actually been this way my whole life. It's kind of annoying how consistent I am as a human being. Like, it really is annoying some days. What is wrong? But I don't know. I just can't be another way. That's why when I come do interviews or I'm on stage or whatever, I don't feel like this pressure to go put on a facade or act a certain way, because it's just who I am. It's literally who I am. And so many fans, when they meet me, they're like, wait, exactly. Like, you're kind of the same as I thought you were. I'm like, yep. That's because I am. Like, it's not a facade. You know, this is not AI.
2: So anybody that knew you back when you were a kid, this is the same Ella today.
3: Everyone that knows me, they're like, yep, she still loses everything. It's very chaotic. So many things consistent about.
2: Well, I love consistency. So, you know, honestly, it's great. But you are showing a lot of consistency also through your career. And I'm just so happy to see all the success you're happening.
3: Thank you so much.
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7: That's me, Ella Langley. It's so much fun hosting and hanging out with y'all. We're going to light this thing up. A brand new hour of Backstage Country starts right now. Take my

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0: It's Backstage Country. I'm Elena. Ella Langley is your host this week, and we have been talking about some of the songs off the new album, Dandelion. Mm-hmm. And right now, we're just about a month away from you releasing it. So with you saying, you know, it's going to tell a lot of your story, and you really approach a lot of, like, who you are and everything, we're going to go through every emotion on this one?
1: Of course. Yeah. Of course. I think it's personal in the way, too, of not just, like, my life, but musical influence, personal. You know what I mean?
0: Yeah.
1: In the way where, you will understand me as an artist and my musicality and like what goes on in my brain when I hear songs through this record.
0: So that's really what you want people to take away once they finish their first listening of it, right? Like, I know Ella now and I feel all the emotions.
1: Well, I don't know if you'll get the first time. Maybe you have to listen to it a few times.
2: Yeah,
1: I think, honestly, my main takeaway, I think I would love for people to get from this record is when you are doing the thing you know you're supposed to be doing, whether it's scary or not,
0: yeah,
1: and it clicks, it just falls out, you know? And I want them to be able to hear that, and they're going to be able to hear that in these songs. They're going to be able to hear, okay, she took a step up.
0: Mm-hmm.
1: We understand she is different in the writing room. She's more honest, but also more like, you know what I mean?
0: Confidence.
1: There's so much confidence in this record.
0: Yes. Yeah. I mean, I can already hear that for sure. And speaking of clicking, I mean, somebody that you clicked with so on such a deep level, Miranda Lambert, and you guys ended up working on this together.
1: So cool.
0: Was it just so easy?
1: It was. Yeah. We're so similar in so many ways. I think she sees a lot of herself in me, and it's weird because I've met people from 18 years old until the day I met her that are like, oh, she reminds me so much of Miranda Lambert. And like, I'm like, who, me? Why? You know what I mean? Because they're like, because you're kind of a, you know what I mean? But no, it's, I don't know. Who gets to do that?
0: Right.
1: Who gets to do that? When I was sitting in the room, we're cutting Choose in Texas, you know, we're cutting all these songs. She sat in there. She listened to everything. And not only did she do that, but just being a confidant, being someone that I like hit a low that I've never hit before in my life last year. And she recognized that because she had seen it in herself. Yeah. And she said something to me. She might be pissed off for me saying this. So sorry. But she said, you know, there's a niche thing. It's like in the bathroom, you got your fringe everywhere. You got tights and you're trying not to have your fringe go in the toilet. You know what I mean? It's weird. And you're just looking at yourself. There's always a mirror in the bus bathroom, you know. And you're always looking at yourself like, I'm covered in rhinestones. You know, this is crazy. This is my life. And I was like, yes. Yes, the fringe. It gets everywhere. How do you get it out of there? It's terrible. But it just to have that, you know, just to have a girlfriend in this industry. Lainey's been the same thing for me. I mean, she texted me the other day a prayer. She's like, Lord, please pray, you know, and she means it, and they mean it. And to have women like that who, like, I know that will have my back.
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1: It's Backstage Country. We got Ella Langley hanging out this week, hosting along with me. And we are so excited to talk about new music. This is the first time that I've been able to sit with you to talk about some of the tracks from Dandelion, which is coming out on April 10th.
2: Yep.
1: Let's talk about another one of the songs, Be Her, which you just recently released, and everybody's already obsessed with it. And like you were saying, you're dancing to it. We are all dancing to it. And it's just freeing and fun. The story of it, though, I would love to hear where it came from, because it is funny, like, so many people that hear it, they look at you and feel as though they could sing this chorus to you. But I know that this is also about, like, where you want to be, who you want to be, everything. So, like, tell me about where this song really came from.
3: This song took 30 minutes to write.
1: Oh.
3: And one of the only stop-ups of writing the song was, I don't want women to think that I want to be Joe Schmo over there in the bar. You know what I mean? I am talking about the woman that I strive to wake up and be every single day. Like I said, do I always win that war? No.
1: Yeah.
3: You know? Sometimes I wake up hungover, you know? And that's just because I had a good night
1: before. Can relate,
3: you know?
1: Yes.
3: But there's things, you know, and when you look in the mirror, and for me, a big theme throughout this record is you're going to see a lot of mirrors. You're going to see a lot of different mirrors, because almost every one of these songs you can sing back to yourself. A love song, whatever it is, you can sing it kind of back to yourself and about yourself. So it's like really going, and that's why I say I really believe that you could never meet me, never hear an interview, and listen to this record, and you know who I am, because it really digs through that. But in a way where it's not, I'm just telling you about every story I ever had. I wanted it to be able to relate to human emotion on a level that they're going to sing it at the show and feel it, and have that breath of fresh air, have that break from reality, go listen to their songs that rips her heart out. Go listen to the ones they dance in the mirror to because they're out with their girls, you know. Go to a concert by who cares, you know. Yeah. I just
1: have an experience.
3: Yeah. And that's what this record is. It is truly an experience. There's so many themes all throughout, but truly the main one is just honesty and freeness.
1: Yeah.
3: Truly.
1: Well, let's play this song right now and come back and talk about some more of what's happening on Dandelion. You want to introduce it?
3: Yep. Hey, y'all, it's Ella Langley, and this is my song, Be Her, on Backstage Country.

0: This is Ella Langley, your co-host of Backstage Country This Week. We've got more coming up next.
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0: Backstage Country, I'm Elena. Elle Langley is your host this week, and we're getting to talk about some of the new songs. Let's talk about another one of the songs, Be Her, which you just recently released, and Everybody's already obsessed with it. And like you were saying, you're dancing to it, we are all dancing to it, and it's just freeing and fun.
1: It's just nuts.
0: Yeah.
1: Well, because it's funny, because I wrote it with, Hardy's a redneck, Smith Onquist is a redneck, Jordan, he has redneck tendencies to him, but, this is a good example, and I've been saying this a lot. Ronnie Millsap was a big inspiration for this record. And when Ronnie Millsap came out, everyone was like, this ain't country. Well, it's because it's new. They hadn't heard it before. And if you played Ronnie Millsap for anyone who was just introduced to country yesterday, and they say, what genre is this? They'd be like, classic country. To me, artists like that have given me belief in myself to just explore and create and not put this box around everything where I'm feeling like I need to write this for this and do this and please this person. And all I'm doing is writing music that I love and being exactly who I am and
0: letting your creativity flow and do what you love.
1: It's like the easiest my job has ever been, if that makes any sense. I'm so exhausted. We do so many things all the time, but it's like, as far as the writing the songs and just creating the music, it's like, I don't know, it feels like the most effortless it's ever been.
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2: It's Backstage Country. I'm Elena. Ella Langley is your host this week, and we are talking about some of your hits. And Ella, Warm for the Wind, obviously doing huge things right now, and so excited for you. But I kind of want to like go back to when you first wrote this song. How long have you had it?
3: We wrote this song in the fall of 2023, I think.
2: Okay, so
3: I was on tour with John Party, I believe. It might be 2024, but the last 4 years of my life, I've been one long consecutive year, I'm pretty sure.
2: Yep.
3: Hard to recall, but I was on tour with John Party, and I brought two riders out. We flew all the way to, Utah or Idaho or something out there. Yeah. So I flew Joy Beth Taylor, who is a theme throughout all of my music, and Johnny Clausen, who has two cuts on this record. He wrote 2020 as well. And then right as we got there, John Party ended up having to cancel the shows because he was sick.
2: Oh.
3: And then, so I was like, well, oh my God, we're all the way out in Utah. What are we going to do? I just got flew these riders out here, and so we just rode the bus back. We literally just, this was my first bus ever on my first tour with a bus, so it's just like this little rinkety bus, but it's still a bus, baby, and it makes a difference. So we were on the bus, and we were going through Wyoming, I think. This is maybe the last song we wrote on the retreat.
2: Did you catch inspiration going through there?
3: Dude, have you ever been to Wyoming?
2: I haven't, but my brother used to live there, so I've, like, I wish that I had gone. Yeah, I've seen a lot of
3: pictures.
2: It's
3: beautiful. It's so, every time I drive through Wyoming, there's, like, this, at some point, whatever vehicle I'm in, there's, like, this stallion that's, like, going alongside. I'm like, that's the most majestic I've ever seen.
2: Yeah.
3: And so, like, we kind of had those vibes, and I think I had this title called Weren't for the Rain, or Wasn't for the Rain, or some variation of that.
2: Yeah.
3: And so I'm aware of singing it. I don't know how we landed on that title, but it kind of, once we got it, just fell out. And I really, you know, with that song, it wasn't the one that I paid the most attention to on the record. I love that song, but I thought, like, you know, I was thinking maybe Better Be Tough or Love You Tonight, or really those two, and then, you know, a couple other ones on the record. But whenever we put out Weren't for the Wind, dude, like, the fans just grabbed a hold of it, and I'm
2: they
3: so thankful
2: it.
3: For that because, you know, with You Look Like You Love Me, what a massive hill to climb. That's my first single out the gate. Like, that's crazy.
2: Wild, and we will talk about that.
3: So, it's kind of nerve-wracking to put your second single out after that. I think it's nerve-wracking for everyone to put a single out after your first number one. And
2: anything sophomore, honestly.
3: Yeah.
2: Like the album, the single.
3: Yeah. Well, this was still freshman, actually. This was on the deluxe record.
2: Yeah.
3: It was just the second half, and when we dropped this song, I mean, just they, like I said, took hold of it. And it took, I feel like, maybe like a month for them to like it really. And then all of a sudden, and now I still feel like it's amping up. Like every time I'm on my phone, I feel like that song still is like going, and more people are finding it, and more people are finding it. And
2: are you seeing that like out on the road every week?
3: Oh,
2: like,
3: yeah.
2: More and more people screaming it.
3: That's
2: back
3: our
2: to you?
3: Show. We opened the show with that song.
2: Oh.
3: And I just feel like if I was a fan and the artist came out with that, I'd be like, I'm in. You know, like, this is going to be SHO. This is my song, Weren't for the Wind, on Backstage Country. Whoa.

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0: It's Backstage Country. I'm Elena. Ella Langley is your host this week, and we have been talking about some of the songs off the new album, Dandelion. And right now, we're just about a month away from you releasing it, which is so exciting. But, like, how are you feeling with this countdown right now? Like, about to have it be everyone else's, not just yours anymore.
1: Do you remember when, like, your most memorable Christmas you counted down to? Like,
0: yes.
1: That's how it feels.
0: Aww.
1: I'm so excited. I feel so confident in these songs. I feel no matter what happens with them, I'm so proud of this body of work. I'm proud of what me and my team have put into this, what me and my band have built, what Ben West came in and we co-produced together, Miranda Lambert, executive producing. Like, no matter what happens with this record, nobody can take any of that away from me and the experience that it brought me.
0: Yeah.
1: But I'm so excited because I didn't make this record just for me. I made it to live in the world, to live someplace, and I really believe that these songs are going to relate to people on a level my music hasn't before, you know?
0: Yeah.
1: But also that freeness in that, like, it's all right, you can just listen to this song and groove, you know what I mean? But if you want to think deeply about it, you sure can.
0: Mm.
1: You know, I think that's something Fleetwood Mac did a great job at.
0: You can kind of listen passively and just do it that way.
1: Yeah, you can kind of just listen and do whatever. But if you want to sit there and dig through Stevie Nicks' lyrics and Lindsey Buckingham's lyrics, you're like, whoa, you know what I mean?
0: Mm-hmm.
1: And so, yeah, I think just the freeness in that.
0: I love it.
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1: And let me tell you, the next day he texted me that video. He said, not the sweetest thing I've seen.
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0: It's Backstage Country. We got Ella Langley hanging out all week long. It's so fun catching up and talking about, you know, so many things that are happening in your world right now. Earlier, we had mentioned TikTok and, like, the old videos that are coming up. Yep. But you are all over TikTok, my girl. Like, you on in so many different ways. And there is one thing that everybody wanted me to ask you about. You know, you never know what you can believe when you see it on the internet. But there is a video circulating of you seemingly acknowledging a sign out in the crowd with a little wink. God.
1: Yeah, okay.
0: Was that an acknowledgement?
1: I'm excited to talk about
0: this. Let's hear it. Hit me.
1: We played a show last night, and I was talking about it. And let me tell you, the next day he texted me that video. He said, not the sweetest thing I've seen. And I was like, okay, hear me out. This might not be believable to you, which he knows me, so I'm kind of a jokester.
0: Yeah.
1: You know, I tend to live on the dark side of humor.
0: Mm-hmm.
1: So whenever I answered that, I was just like answering it as myself, not like as Ella Langley, you know, like I was just kind of answering the joke. And
0: yeah.
1: I was like, you know, like obviously it's a very dramatic wink. And then right when it happened, I just saw all the phones up there and I'm like, oh my God, that's
0: going to be taken out
1: of context and I'm going to get ripped a new one. And I texted, I was like, hey, look, I would see that as playful and endearing, personally. And I saw lots of women on there say, I would say that about their husbands. So I would say that about my husband. So I was like, see?
0: Mm-hmm.
1: It's not that bad.
2: 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More Backstage Country is next with Ella Langley.
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0: It's Backstage Country, wrapping up another day with Ella Langley as your host. You are a natural at this.
1: Thanks, Elena. 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

0: Hi, this is Kane Brown. I got a woman.
1: 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And she got a man. What's up, y'all? It's Megan Maroney. Fires burn up canyons. A
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1: PSA, don't use a massage gun on your eyeballs.
0: Don't use a massage gun on your eyeballs. So I'm assuming somebody did this.
1: Yes, they did. A young man in his 20s went to the ophthalmologist complaining of increasing floaters and flashing lights in his right eye.
0: Mm-hmm.
1: He said he hadn't had any eye or head injuries and that his family doesn't have a history of eye disorders. The doctors took a close look and saw that both of his eyes were in terrible shape. In his right eye, he had multiple retinal tears, widespread bruising, and a condition called retinal dialysis. In his left eye, he had widespread bruising and 6 full thickness rips in his retina. So they're like, okay, something has happened here. What have you been doing? Well, eventually he admitted he'd been trying to soothe his tired eyes with a massage gun weekly for the past 3 months.
0: So this is like he would close his eye and then massage it, but he'd really get in there deep. And
1: yeah, and the massage gun is like, I was showing you one on TV the other night. It's for really sore muscles and it goes like,
0: oh, it's one of those.
1: It's one of those.
0: It beats the tar out of you, basically.
1: Yeah, it does.
0: Wow, he's doing that on his eyeballs?
1: Now, they say that he does not have a history of psychiatric conditions or drug use. That's hard to believe.
0: Well, there's no history, but it's starting right now.
1: Doctors used laser treatments to mend the retinal tears and seal the break. His vision was preserved. But they say he was at a high risk of going blind.
0: Sounds painful, doesn't it?
1: Do not use the massage gun on your eyeballs.
0: This is why we have all those crazy laws. You're like, where did this law come from?
1: Yeah, people like this.
0: There's some stupid guy out there.
1: Yeah, exactly.
0: We're going to play Which Artist Fell Down the Stairs next.
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1: What are the best summer road trip states?
0: Ohio, North Carolina, Georgia, Maine, Texas, Florida, New York, Louisiana, Utah, and the number one state is Minnesota.
1: So what are the parameters here? Like, what are we looking at? Because Texas seems boring to me to be road tripping through.
0: No, they're scenic.
1: They're scenic? Texas? Well, have you driven through Texas?
0: No,
1: but it's about as flat as you can get.
0: Aren't there parts that are pretty?
1: There's probably parts that's so big I can never find them.
0: Okay.
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17: Well, the warm pattern continues in Flagstaff today. A mixture of clouds and sunshine. Watch for an afternoon thunderstorm. The high 89. Partly cloudy tonight, 56. Sun and clouds tomorrow. Slight chance of an afternoon thunderstorm. The high 85. In Cottonwood, it's a hot day today. Sun and clouds. Slight chance of an afternoon thunderstorm. The high 104. Prescott, sun, clouds. Slight chance of an afternoon thunderstorm. And 96.

0: Hello. Thanks so much for joining the show. 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
1: Which artist fell down the stairs? We've played this once before, and I think a couple of these might be repeats, but most of them are brand new. Okay, so if an artist was falling down the stairs, I'm going to play the audio of that, and then Carly, you have to guess which artist it is. These are all very famous artists. Are you ready?
0: Right.
1: First one.
0: That's Michael Jackson.
1: Michael Jackson, very
0: I've
1: nice.
0: I've really been feeling the Michael Jackson music, so that was an easy one
1: for me. Well, that's why I started with that one.
0: Okay.
1: Yeah, he's kind of hot right now, isn't he?
0: He really is, yeah.
1: Okay, artist number two that is falling down the stairs.
0: Little Richard?
1: Oh, that's a good guess.
0: No?
1: That was David Lee Roth.
0: Oh, David Lee Roth.
1: Yes. This one, I'd be shocked if you get this one. It sounds like Kim Kardashian or something.
0: Yeah, I know. Britney Spears? I don't know.
1: No. Cupcake.
0: Who's Cupcake?
1: And that's why, like, I knew you wouldn't even know who
0: she is. I don't even know
1: is.
0: Who Cupcake is.
1: Yeah. She's in, like, top 40 or...
0: she is.
1: Yeah,
0: okay.
1: Hip-hop or... I don't exactly know, to tell you the truth. Okay, next one. Which artist fell down the stairs?
2: Oh, went down, down, down.
0: I know who that is.
1: Who?
0: Because I'm very distantly related to him. Johnny Cash.
1: Johnny Cash, that's right.
2: Oh, down, down, down, down, down.
1: Okay. This one, you might get this one.
3: Mama.
0: Oh, it's Freddie Mercury.
1: Yeah, the
0: I
1: very
0: didn't
1: end.
0: Know until
1: you got
0: the
1: it at
0: end.
1: The very
0: yep,
1: end.
0: Yep, yep,
1: yeah.
0: yep.
3: Mama.
1: All right, next artist that fell down the stairs. Very famous.
0: Very famous.
1: Yeah, it's very famous.
0: Oh, is it Elvis?
1: Elvis Presley?
0: Yes. Oh, my gosh. Wow, yeah, second time around, I was like, okay.
1: Okay.
3: What?
0: Whitney Houston.
1: Whitney Houston, good. All right.
4: Oh, yeah, I'm falling.
0: Oh. I know that. I know that.
1: You know the song.
0: I know the song.
4: Oh, yeah, I'm falling.
0: I'm just drawing a blank.
1: Tom Petty, Free
0: Tom
1: Falling.
0: Tom Petty, duh.
1: Yeah. I don't know if you get this one.
0: I'm thinking of that song like, I feel good.
1: No, it's
0: no,
1: not
0: it's
1: that.
0: Not that. I don't know.
1: That is the lead singer for Metallica, James Hetfield.
0: Oh, okay.
1: Yeah. Just two more. Well, really just one more, and then we got a grand finale here.
0: Boy, it's getting tougher for me.
1: It's Steven Tyler.
0: Oh, that is.
1: Yeah, you can hear it now.
0: Now I can hear it, yeah. Yep,
1: and
0: yep,
1: our grand
0: yep.
1: finale, all together.
0: Oh, my gosh. That is crazy.
1: Okay, Ryan is deathly afraid of spiders. He screams like a little girl when he sees one. And his wife, Chloe, is also afraid of spiders. But she expects Ryan to take care of them if one shows up. She's like, he's the man. This has become quite the problem for these two. Deal breakers on the way.
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0: Northern Arizona's new country leader, Colt Country 107.5.
1: Chloe's got, this is a very small problem. We had a very serious deal breakers yesterday.
2: Yeah,
1: so it's kind of nice to, this is a
2: little
1: refresher.
2: More lighthearted.
1: Yes.
2: Okay.
1: Yes. Chloe, welcome to the show. Thank you so much for calling in this morning.
3: Hi. Thanks for picking up.
1: Yes. Yes. So your husband's name is Ryan. What's the issue? What's your problem?
3: So Ryan is totally afraid, devastatingly afraid of spiders.
2: Oh.
1: Okay.
2: So any spider, like a little, like a daddy long leg or a baby spider, or just like a, if it's like a black widow, I mean,
1: big,
2: I get
1: tarantula.
2: That.
1: Yeah.
3: Oh. No. Just spiders in general. All okay. Spiders, doesn't even matter.
1: Okay.
3: Any spider. Just totally, like, panicked, afraid. And the problem is, I am too. Terrified. I hate it. It's like it's the one thing I can't do. I can do roaches. I can do mosquitoes.
2: Wow.
3: Like, I can deal with bugs, but okay. Not spiders.
1: Well, isn't that a good thing? You both have that in common.
2: No, because who
1: be
2: takes
1: together?
2: Care of the spider?
1: Oh, so that, okay.
3: Exactly.
2: You get a spider in the
3: That's
2: house.
3: That's the problem.
1: Yeah.
3: Yeah.
1: So both of you are scared when there's a spider.

0: and pressure him so he knows he has to do this.
1: Okay. All right. Well, Chloe, we're going to call Ryan and get his side of the story. I'm very interested in hearing what he has to say about this and about you ratting him out live on the air.
0: Yeah, he needs a push.
1: Yes. Okay. We're going to call Ryan and we will get him on next.
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1: Chloe's husband, Ryan, is deathly afraid of spiders. The problem is she's really afraid of spiders, too, and she feels like it's his job, Ryan's job, to kill the spiders when they're in the house or when they find themselves in a situation. She's like, he's the man. He's supposed to protect me. And so she's asking for a little help in talking Ryan into taking that role. Let's call Ryan.
2: Hello?
0: Hi, is this Ryan?
2: This is Ryan. Who's
0: hey.
2: This?
0: It's Rick and Carly.
1: Good morning, Ryan. How you doing?
2: Good morning. I'm doing okay.
1: Good.
2: What's going on?
0: So we've got you on the radio along with your beautiful wife, Chloe. Do you want to say hi to Chloe?
2: Oh, really? Chloe?
3: Hi, Ryan.
2: What you doing?
3: Oh, you know, just getting some extra help here.
1: Yeah.
2: Okay.
0: So Chloe says you guys have a common fear and it's causing some issues in your household. Chloe, mm-hmm. you want to share how you feel and what's going on?
3: Yeah, not news to you, Rye, but we need to figure out this spider situation. Someone has to step up and be the one who kills the spiders, and it should be you.
2: We're on the radio right now.
1: You are.
0: Yes.
1: Yes.
2: Oh, geez.
1: Are you, Ryan? Okay. Are you really as afraid of spiders as Chloe makes it out to be, or is she exaggerating with that?
2: You know what? I'm embarrassed to say this, but she's absolutely correct.
1: Okay.
2: I am extremely afraid of spiders.
1: And yes. what is your thought of her saying that it's your job to kill the spider because you're the man?
2: Oh, yeah. I mean, you know, everybody wanted equality, right? Well, unfortunately, I am not that guy. There's all kinds of spiders. You get the ones that leap at you. I mean, seriously, I'm the guy that is jumping up on the couch.
1: Oh, my gosh.
2: I mean, seriously.
0: Well, I guess I
1: so you scream
0: cannot.
1: Like,
0: I
1: will. You scream like a little
3: get
1: girl.
3: When,
0: but honestly, if
1: oh
0: you're both
1: gosh.
0: Afraid, we've got to come up with some solution because it shouldn't just fall to Chloe you're scared.
1: You just run away from it, Ryan? You just want to get out of there? And then Chloe, are you doing
2: oh,
1: the
2: yeah.
1: same thing?
2: And I'm not getting
3: yeah,
2: bit.
3: We're both. No, there's just like spiders, but then there's just spiders everywhere. Like they're just going to be in our house. We have to get
1: right.
3: rid of them.
1: I'm like, how do you guys sleep at night when if you don't take care of it?
2: You've done a great job so far. I think you should just keep it up. You know, she's taking
3: it away.
2: Like that's her. That's become her role.
1: Oh,
2: and
1: she doesn't
2: scared,
1: want it.
2: I'm more scared.
0: No. What if you tackle it together?
3: No.
1: How do they do that?
0: I don't know. Like one gets a cup and the other tries to kind of. You know, you corner
1: teamwork.
0: The spider, teamwork.
1: Teamwork makes the dream
2: I'm
1: work.
2: A support, I could be like a support, you know, team member here. You know what I mean? I could, you know.
1: You're
3: no,
1: a supporter
3: I be
1: from
3: a
1: the
3: support
1: corner.
3: Team member. I should, I'm smaller than
1: they
3: you.
1: They both want
3: okay?
1: to be the supporter.
3: I am physically smaller than you.
1: Yeah.
3: You should be the one who has to actually get the spider out of there. Do you want me to be sad and upset and terrified? Is that what you want? You want me to be
2: I'm
3: like.
2: Bigger. It's a harder fall
3: what?
2: For me.
1: Yeah,
2: you know?
1: That's true. Boy, he brings
3: no,
1: up some good points.
3: You're not going to fall down.
0: Stop this through.
3: Talking about.
2: I mean, you hear those stories like, you know, somebody like burns their house down because they're trying to get rid of spiders. Like, that's literally going to be us.
0: It probably is.
3: No.
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0: Morning. Thanks so much for joining the show. 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
1: Which Who's the Boss star is now delivering for Amazon to make ends meet?
0: These stories always make me sad because, you know, they were a big
1: famous
0: star.
1: They had lots of money. Yeah. Mm-hmm. Well, or at least we think they had lots of money.
0: Right. So we will tell you who we're talking about in Showbiz Buzz just a few minutes away.
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0: It's Northern Arizona's new country leader, Colt Country 1075.
1: Joe Manganiello has a new memoir coming out where he talks about a near-fatal seven-year health struggle that he faced. It's not clear exactly when this started or how it started, but he said he had a cascade of autoimmune-related illnesses that attacked his skin, thyroid, eyes, lungs, and digestive system.
0: Who is this guy? Is he like famous or is
1: he was married to Sofia Vergara.
0: Oh, okay.
1: And he's an actor.
0: All right.
1: Anyway, he says what followed was chronic pain, a life-saving organ amputation, existential crisis, and a prolonged fight for survival that left doctors with few answers and no clear explanation. And everyone's like, okay, well, we're interested in this organ amputation thing.
0: Because that's really not possible, right? You can't amputate an organ.
1: No.
0: Well, unless you take it out.
1: Well, I mean,
0: there's certain organs you could take out. Maybe that's it.
1: But they don't call it an amputation.
0: He calls it what he wants. It's his body. He's going through a lot, Carly. Yeah. Leave him alone.
1: Okay. Anyway, if you want to read the memoir, maybe you can figure it out for yourself. People were shocked when Danny Pintaro posted a picture of himself delivering packages for Amazon. So he played the little boy on Who's the Boss.
0: Oh, he's the little kid. Okay.
1: He's the little kid.
0: There was the three girls, I think, right?
1: No.
0: Was it two girls?
1: No. So we had Alyssa Milano.
0: Oh, Alyssa Milano. It's that show, yes.
1: Yes. And then she had a little brother. That's Danny.
0: All right.
1: And then there was Judith Light. She was the mom to the little boy.
0: Yes.
1: And then Tony Danza was Alyssa Milano's dad.
0: Gotcha.
1: Okay. So, very popular sitcom, ran for 8 seasons in the 80s, early 90s. But he didn't go on to make a ton of money, and he says he doesn't get residuals. So, Amazon is just one of 5 jobs he does to make ends meet between acting jobs.
0: Oh, my gosh. So, he's still trying to act then?
1: Yeah, he says he's still trying to act. He says, quote, we have to do what we have to do to survive. We have to keep moving as humans. We're all doing it. I'm not different from you in that sense.
0: I like it. I'm proud of him. I think it's awesome. He's a struggling actor.
1: Yeah.
0: And it's very different being a child actor as to an adult actor.
1: Right.
0: So he's got to
1: make ends meet. Don't shame him for it.
0: Yeah, don't shame him for it.
1: Yeah. Jack White of the White Stripes going through another divorce. His wife, Olivia Jean, filed for divorce on June 3rd in Nashville. She cited irreconcilable differences and, quote, inappropriate marital conduct, which makes further cohabitation unsafe and improper.
0: Well, that doesn't sound like a very good marriage.
1: No. They got married in December of 2022 while on stage at a show in Detroit. She's requesting alimony and says she's dependent on Jack's income for support. She's also asking for him to keep paying her medical insurance and keep her on his life insurance policy as a beneficiary. This is Jack's 3rd divorce. He was previously married to English model Karen Elson from 2005 to 2013. They share a 20-year-old daughter and an 18-year-old son. He was also married to his White Stripes bandmate Meg White from 1996 to 2000.
0: Guy's got to make a lot of money to take care of all of his exes.
1: No kidding.
0: Okay, the toilet seat is not the problem. I'll explain in just a few minutes.

0: Good morning. We're Rick and Carly. Thanks for waking up with us on Cold Country 107.5.
1: So earlier we did the best states for road tripping. What about the worst states for road tripping?
0: New Hampshire, Montana, New Mexico, Massachusetts, Vermont, Maryland, California, Connecticut, Delaware, and Rhode Island takes the top spot.
1: Some of those places seem beautiful driving through. And like we had Texas on the other list.
0: Yeah.
1: I'm not quite sure what we're...
0: Well, maybe we need to take over the list and change some things.
1: Yeah, it could be our list now, yeah. Huh?
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1: Carly started berating me yesterday about leaving the toilet seat up. So she's showing me how easy it is to put the seat down, talking about how to be respectful of others in the house. She's going on and on. So I'm watching her and looking at our bathroom counter, which, and I am not embellishing or exaggerating. Matter of fact, I have footage of this that we put up online. Just go to @RickandCarly on it, like our Instagram, Facebook, whatever. It's there. It's got, I don't know, lipsticks, makeup, blow dryers, chemicals, hairsprays, you name it, all over. Not just her side, my side too, everywhere. As she's sitting there telling me how it's disrespectful.
0: Two different situations,
1: I'm not thinking
0: Rick.
1: Of others.
0: What two different
1: two
0: situations.
1: Two different situations.
0: Leaving the toilet seat up is very different than me having a messy counter.
1: It's the same thing.
0: No, it's
1: You're
0: not.
1: You're not respecting other people in the house, specifically me. Yes.
0: I was just getting ready. I was in a hurry. Things got a little out of hand.
1: Have you ever done the toilet dunk where the seat was up?
0: And yes, I have.
1: You have?
0: That's part of why we were having the conversation.
1: I've never had that happen to me.
0: Yeah, I know, because you're a guy.
1: Like.
0: That's why you don't get it.
1: All right. People are sharing the worst first names they've ever heard, and we're going to share them with you next.
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1: People are sharing the worst first names they've ever heard. So this is not coming from us. This is coming from the internet.
0: So you don't want anybody to get mad at us? Yeah, is that why you're saying that?
1: If your name is on this list, you know, don't
0: shoot the
1: messenger.
0: Don't be offended. Well, maybe you should be offended, but don't be offended from us.
1: Okay. The name ABCDE pronounced Absidy.
0: Yeah. I have never got that. You name your kid ABCDE. Absidy is how you say that?
1: Absidy.
0: Come on.
1: This is a little bit similar. ESPN pronounced Espen.
0: ESPN.
1: Big sports fans.
0: I would rather pronounce it ESPN. I think that's funny.
1: Yeah, yeah.
0: It's almost like they need walk-up music every time they come into the classroom.
1: Yeah.
0: Like the NFL music.
1: That would be awesome.
0: It's ESPN. He's here.
1: Or Espen. Ursula. They say the Little Mermaid ruined that name.
0: Oh, so was that kind of common name before?
1: I think.
0: And then now people just, all you think about is that big ugly octopus.
1: Yeah, I think way back in the day.
0: Yeah.
1: Bertha. Doesn't have a good ring.
0: It's never been my favorite name. No. You don't hear that very often, though. That's like an old name,
1: isn't
0: it? That
1: is an old name. And then I have to throw this in. I think it's the worst. My mom works at an elementary school, and there's a kid whose last name is No Name. And the reason that it's No Name is because the parents couldn't agree on whose last name to use, the mom's or the dad's. So they were in this big argument. I don't think they're even together anymore. But they just...
0: So legally, that person is Sheila No Name.
1: No Name.
0: Like
1: yes.
0: on their birth certificate, that's what it says.
1: No
0: so
1: Name.
0: So now she has to legally change her name to something. Well, I don't know. Is it a she or a he?
1: It's a he, actually.
0: Oh, it's a boy.
1: It's a boy. And,
0: And so if he gets married to somebody and she takes his No Name...
1: No Name.
0: She's also a no-name.
1: Right. Exactly.
0: All right. Have you ever walked in on something you should not have? That's our He Said, She Said. It's up in just minutes.
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3: Well, the warm pattern continues in Flagstaff today. A mixture of clouds and sunshine. Watch for an afternoon thunderstorm. The high 89. Partly cloudy tonight, 56. Sunny clouds tomorrow. Slight chance of an afternoon thunderstorm. The high 85. In Cottonwood, it's a hot day today. Sunny clouds. Slight chance of an afternoon thunderstorm. The high 104. Prescott, sun, clouds. Slight chance of an afternoon thunderstorm. And 96.

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1: 90% of companies are now using AI when they're trying to hire someone.
0: It's not working well, though. Fewer than 5% say they see it working out for them.
1: It's because AI lies.
0: Yeah.
1: There's a lot of what you get from AI is not, it's misinformation.
0: And then they, you know, hire someone. They're like, you're not qualified.
1: You're not the person I was looking for. Blame it on the robots. It's AI, yes. Artificial intelligence.
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1: We are locked into He Said, She Said, Rick, Carly, and Mary is back with us today. Mary's got a question she throws out, and we just have fun with that. Welcome back to the show, Mary.
2: Thank you for having me again.
1: And question is?
2: Have you ever walked in on something you shouldn't have?
3: Ooh.
1: I feel like I got to think.
2: I mean, that could be a lot of something.
1: It could. It could. I can honestly say, like, I never walked in on my parents when I was a kid.
3: I didn't either.
1: I'll be honest, I didn't even know till I was, like, in my 30s, and one of my sisters said something, like, about when mom and dad would lock the door on Sunday afternoons. And I'm like,
3: oh, my gosh.
1: What? Are you serious?
3: Whoa.
1: I didn't know that was going on.
2: I thought they were reading.
1: I thought they were watching a show.
3: I will say I have this cringy story of my daughter. She was probably, I don't know, 2.5, 3. And I was with my ex-husband. And it was that time. And all of a sudden, I felt a very soft hand on my foot.
1: She walked in on you guys? Oh, boy. How much did she
3: see? That's why she's damaged. No, I'm just kidding.
1: Were there blankets involved?
3: Yeah, there were blankets, but still, it's just like, oh, my gosh, my child.
1: Did you talk to her, or did you just scream at her?
3: Yeah, I think we said we were playing a funny game or something.
1: Mommy and Daddy are wrestling.
3: I also have, it's funny, I have a book, too, of some, like, kind of scandalous pictures I took, and my daughter found it, and I remember her like looking through it, and she was like, oh, you look so pretty, mom. And I was like,
2: what do I say?
3: Thank you. Not for your eyes.
1: What about Mary?
2: I mean, I think I've walked, you know, you walk in the stall of the bathroom that's not closed.
1: Oh, yeah.
2: I've done that a million times.
1: That is embarrassing. I did that with a girl.
3: At the office, right?
1: Because, well, we had a unisex bathroom.
2: Which is weird. I think I've done that before.
1: It was the weirdest bathroom, too, because you could have fit like 14 stalls in there, and literally you open the door and it was just one big room with a toilet in the corner.
3: Weird.
1: And this girl's sitting, squatting on the
3: There wasn't like a door?
1: No. No,
3: oh
1: I walked
3: gosh,
1: in and she's like,
3: stall?
1: And then like for the next, I think we worked together for another 2 years, like every

0: And this is juicy. I had opened like the door to like the back office because I was like getting ready to leave, and the owner was doing something with one of the employees, and that owner was married.
1: Whoa, that takes the cake.
2: And did
1: what did you do?
2: Did they see that you saw?
0: Oh yeah.
1: Oh, they knew you saw.
0: That's an uncomfortable situation for me to be in for sure.
1: I would say so.
2: I'm just going to exit stage left.
0: It was like, okay. And I was like, oh, I'm just going to act like I never saw that. But they know, and it was kind of like an unsaid thing we didn't really ever talk about.
2: Oh, wow.
0: Okay.
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0: Hey there. Hello and good morning. It's us, Rick and Carly, Colt Country 1075.
1: A 47-year-old man in the UK named Mark Kearns was arrested for burning and selling remix CDs of famous artists.
0: Okay, yeah. Now, can't do that.
1: Yeah, but it's 2026.
0: I wasn't even thinking about that.
1: Like, who's buying the CDs?
0: True.
1: Mark pleaded guilty to unauthorized mixing and selling of music CDs and got a 2-year prison sentence, which will be suspended for 18 months. He also has to do 250 hours of community service. Mm. And I guess this has been the culmination of a 4-year investigation.
0: Jeez, so, why do they care?
1: I don't know.
0: Come on, the guy's making CDs. Nobody even cares.
1: We're assuming that he made some serious money off of this some way, somehow, or they wouldn't really care. But, man, interesting business.
0: Maybe CDs are coming back.
1: Like, I don't think so.
0: Vinyl came back for a while. You don't think it's just
1: CDs?
0: Like nostalgic? I don't know.
1: I don't think
0: I know.
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1: M&M's are going to temporarily stop producing two of their colors.
0: And one of them is my favorite.
1: That's your go-to?
0: Yeah.
1: Don't tell me. I'm hoping it's not green. That's
0: You're
1: the
0: hoping
1: one that
0: it's
1: I
0: not
1: love.
0: Green. Okay, well, we will share in what's trending coming up next.
2: Okay, got my coffee, my bowl of Cap'n Crunch. Oh, wait a second. I almost forgot Rick and Carly.
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0: Hello, thanks so much for joining the show. We're Rick and Carly on Cult Country 107.5. It's been 31 years since blue M&Ms replaced tan ones, and now we've got another color change coming.
1: I forgot about the tan M&Ms.
0: I don't even really remember them.
1: Old school M&Ms. Yeah.
0: So this change involves the blue and the brown M&Ms. Mars is rolling out a new version of M&Ms without artificial dyes, which will be exclusively available on Amazon in August. Those special packs will not have any blue or brown M&Ms because they're still in the process of finding alternative coloring options for those two.
1: So they're taking out the artificial dyes. That's kind of a big thing.
0: Like it
1: moms
0: is a big thing.
1: And are really careful with that stuff with their kids nowadays.
0: Yeah. Yes. So they want to figure out something eventually. They say the goal is not to completely shelve those colors. But for a while, we're not going to have the blue or the brown. And I like the blue.
1: I like the green.
0: You like the green?
1: As long as I keep the green, I'm okay.
0: Okay. A woman in Chicago posted a funny video last month inviting anyone to join a picnic for her birthday. The invite quickly went viral. More than 100 strangers showed up to celebrate with her. She said people even came from other states, and everyone was just super welcoming, nice to everyone, and it felt like strangers were hanging out like old friends, which is pretty cool.
1: Did they all bring birthday presents?
0: A lot of them did.
1: Oh, they did?
0: Yeah.
1: Oh, wow.
0: A 22-year-old engineering student is helping thousands of people regain their smiles by creating 3D-printed dentures for free. His name is Connor Gibson, and he taught himself how to do this while volunteering with a nonprofit clinic. His dentures have already transformed the lives of a few patients in his area. Some of them even got emotional seeing their new smiles for the first time. I think this is awesome. I have not seen 3D-printed dentures. So in my mind, I'm thinking like,
1: plastic. It's a lot better than that.
0: Okay.
1: It's better quality.
0: Okay, good.
1: I think it's awesome, too. There's a lot of people that this is a necessity for people, and they don't have access to it. They don't have money.
0: Right.
1: And I think it's really cool. What bonus would you choose? Happier, luckier, prettier, or richer? We're going to go over this coming up.
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1: A hypothetical question was asked online to around 4,000 people. What bonus would you choose? So, this is based on percentages. You become 10% happier. You become 20% luckier. You age 30% slower. You become 40% hotter or prettier. Mm-hmm. You get paid 50% more money for your job. You become 60% better in any sport.
0: Okay, for me, the sport one's definitely out. I just don't care.
1: You don't care about that. Me neither.
0: At this point in my life.
1: No.
0: So there's happier. There's like luckier. Or better looking.
1: You age slower.
0: Or you get 50% more on your salary, your money.
1: Uh-huh.
0: I'm not going to go with the money one because I feel like if you go with luckier, well, I don't want the better looking one. I don't want that one. Happier, it seems like I want more of a percentage there. 10%'s not enough
1: not
0: for
1: enough.
0: Me.
1: Yeah.
0: So I'm either going with lucky or 50% more money. One of those two. I can't figure out which one.
1: I'd actually do the age slower by 30%.
0: You would do that one.
1: That's pretty significant.
0: That is significant. Like if it told me 30% happier, I'd probably choose happier. 30%'s a lot. 10%, yeah. I'm like, I feel like I could get 10% happier if I just make a little more money or do some things right in my life.
1: Right. So here are the results.
0: Yeah.
1: Only 3% would want to be 60% better at any sport.
0: Yeah, nobody
1: that
0: cares. We're all
1: popular.
0: Old now. Right.
1: Yeah. 5% would choose the 10% happier.
0: Okay, it's a low percentage.
1: Yeah. Only 15% would want to age 30% slower.
0: Wow, that's pretty low as well.
1: 17% would want the 40% hotter, prettier factor.
0: That beat out age slower. That's interesting.
1: It did, yeah. Huh. 23% would want to be 20% luckier.
0: Yeah, because I feel like, you know, I play poker with the boys a lot, or I like to gamble a little bit. And so if
1: so
0: I was
1: luckier,
0: I feel like I'd make some money.
1: Yeah, true. And then 37% want the more money.
0: That was the number one answer?
1: That was the number one. Yeah.
0: I get that answer.
1: I get that, too.
0: We're all struggling.
1: We're like, oh, more money would be good.
0: All right, we're going to play Which Artist Fell Down the Stairs next.
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1: This new study is suggesting that mental sharpness does not have to decline with age.
0: Researchers found people can improve their brain health well into their 80s and 90s with just a few minutes of daily training. What I'm wondering, how can I train my brain to remember that I've already told that story to someone and not repeat myself all the time?
1: They say the brain is a muscle.
0: Okay.
1: And you have to work it. You have to do the exercises. I don't know what the exercises are. But
0: I don't know either.
1: You got to use the muscle, Carly. You don't use yours much.
0: Yeah, that's true. Oh, it makes me tired.
2: Carly says she'd like to thank whomever told her mom that WTF means, wow, that's fantastic. Her texts are so much more fun now. Rick and Carly in the morning on Cold Country.

0: Morning. Thanks so much for joining the show. 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
1: Which artist fell down the stairs? We've played this once before, and I think a couple of these might be repeats, but most of them are brand new. Okay, so if an artist was falling down the stairs, I'm going to play the audio of that. And then, Carly, you have to guess which artist it is. These are all very famous artists. Are you
0: all
1: ready?
0: Right.
1: First one.
0: That's Michael Jackson.
1: Michael Jackson. Very nice.
0: I've really been feeling the Michael Jackson music, so that was an easy one for me.
1: Well, that's why I started with that one.
0: Okay.
1: Yeah, he's kind of hot right now, isn't he?
0: He really is, yeah.
1: Okay, artist number two that is falling down the stairs.
0: Little Richard?
1: Oh, that's a good guess.
0: No?
1: That was David Lee Roth.
0: Oh, David Lee Roth.
1: Yes. This one, I'd be shocked if you get this one. It sounds like Kim Kardashian or something.
0: Yeah, I know. Britney Spears? I don't know.
1: No, Cupcake.
0: Who's Cupcake?
1: Oh, see, and that's why, like, I knew you wouldn't even know who she is.
0: I don't even know who Cupcake is.
1: Yeah, she's in, like, top 40 or...
0: she is.
1: Yeah,
0: okay.
1: Hip-hop or... I don't exactly know, to tell you the truth. Okay, next one. Which artist fell down the stairs?
2: Oh, went downtown, down.
0: I know who that is.
1: Who?
0: Because I'm very distantly related to him. Johnny Cash.
1: Johnny Cash, that's right.
2: Oh, down.
1: Okay. This one, you might get this one.
3: Mama.
0: Oh, it's Freddie Mercury.
1: Yeah, the very end. I didn't know until the end.
0: Yep.
1: Mama. All right, next artist that fell down the stairs. Very famous.
0: Very famous.
1: Yeah, it's very famous.
0: Oh, is it Elvis?
1: Elvis Presley?
0: Yes. Oh my gosh, wow, yeah. Second time around, I was like, okay.
1: Okay.
3: What?
0: Whitney Houston.
1: Whitney Houston, good. All right.
4: Oh, yeah, I'm falling.
0: Oh. I know that.
1: You know the song.
0: I know the song.
4: Oh, yeah, I'm falling.
0: I'm just drawing a blank.
1: Tom Petty, free falling.
0: Tom Petty, duh.
1: Yeah. I don't know if you get this one.
0: I'm thinking of that song like, I feel good.
1: No, it's not that.
0: I don't know.
1: That is the lead singer for Metallica, James Hetfield.
0: Oh, okay.
1: Yeah. Just two more. Well, really just one more, and then we got a grand finale here.
0: Boy, it's getting tougher for me.
1: It's Steven Tyler.
0: Oh, that is.
1: Yeah, you can hear it now.
0: Now I can hear it, yeah. Yep,
1: and our grand finale, all together.
0: Oh, my gosh. That is crazy.
1: Okay, Ryan is deathly afraid of spiders. He screams like a little girl when he sees one. And his wife, Chloe, is also afraid of spiders. But she expects Ryan to take care of them if one shows up. She's like, he's the man. This has become quite the problem for these two. Deal breakers on the way.
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20: Well, the warm pattern continues in Flagstaff today. A mixture of clouds and sunshine. Watch for an afternoon thunderstorm. The high 89. Partly cloudy tonight, 56. Sunny clouds tomorrow. Slight chance of an afternoon thunderstorm. The high 85. In Cottonwood, it's a hot day today. Sunny clouds. Slight chance of an afternoon thunderstorm. The high 104. Prescott, sun, clouds. Slight chance of an afternoon thunderstorm. And 96.

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1: This graduate is blowing up online.
2: She walks past teachers and administrators without shaking their hands
1: at
2: her graduation ceremony.
1: Why?
2: Because she was, quote, bullied and they did nothing about it.
1: Okay, good for her.
2: I actually applaud her. Yeah.
1: Although that's one side of the story. You know, there's always two sides to the story. Oh, you think that's accurate then? Maybe it is.
2: I don't know. Yeah.
3: You hear it first.
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0: Good morning. We're Rick and Carly. Thanks for waking up with us on Cold Country 107.5.
1: Chloe's got, this is a very small problem. We had a very serious deal breakers yesterday.
2: Yeah,
1: so it's kind of nice to, this is a
0: little
1: refresher.
0: More lighthearted.
1: Yes.
0: Okay.
1: Yes. Chloe, welcome to the show. Thank you so much for calling in this morning.
3: Hi. Thanks for picking up.
1: Yes. Yes. So your husband's name is Ryan. What's the issue? What's your problem?
3: So Ryan is totally afraid. Devastatingly afraid of spiders.
0: Oh.
1: Okay.
0: So any spider, like a little, like a daddy long leg or a baby spider, or just like a, if it's like a black widow, I mean,
1: big,
0: I get
1: tarantula.
0: That.
1: Yeah.
3: Oh. No. Just spiders in general. All okay. Spiders, doesn't even matter.
1: Okay.
3: Any spider. Just totally like panicked, afraid. And the problem is I am too. Terrified. I hate it. It's the one thing I can't do. I can do roaches. I can do mosquitoes.
0: Wow.
3: Like, I can deal with bugs, but
0: okay.
3: Not spiders.
1: Well, isn't that a good thing? You both have that in common.
0: No, because who
1: be
0: takes
1: together?
0: Care of the spider?
1: Oh, so that, okay.
3: Exactly.
0: You get a spider in the
3: That's
0: house.
3: That's the problem.
1: Yeah.
3: Yes.
1: So both of you are scared when there's a spider in the house. And
3: yes.
1: And your problem is that you feel like your husband should do something about it?
3: Yes, when a spider needs to be killed, you've got to get rid of it. And if there's a spider in the house,
1: yeah.
3: It should be his job to kill it, right?
1: Like, he's the man.
3: He can man up. He can do this for me. I'm his wife, you know, through thick and thin. Like, he should step up and protect me. That should not be something he makes me do.
1: Okay.
0: Mm-hmm. So you want to confront him with this and say, hey, I'm putting my foot down.
1: Man
0: I
1: up.
0: Know we're both afraid, but yeah, man up.
3: Yes, and I want everyone else to agree with me and pressure him so he knows he has to do this.
1: Okay. All right. Well, Chloe, we're going to call Ryan and get his side of the story. I'm very interested in hearing what he has to say about this and about you ratting him out live on the air.
3: Yeah, he needs a push.
1: Yes. Okay. We're going to call Ryan and we will get him on next.
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1: Chloe's husband, Ryan, is deathly afraid of spiders. The problem is she's really afraid of spiders, too, and

0: she feels like it's his job, Ryan's job, to kill the spiders when they're in the house or when they find themselves in a situation. She's like, he's the man. He's supposed to protect me. And so she's asking for a little help in talking Ryan into taking that role. Let's call Ryan.
1: Hello?
2: Hi, is this Ryan?
1: This is Ryan. Who's
2: hey.
1: This?
2: It's Rick and Carly.
0: Good morning, Ryan. How you doing?
1: Good morning. I'm doing okay.
0: Good.
1: What's going on?
2: So we've got you on the radio along with your beautiful wife, Chloe. Do you want to say hi to Chloe?
1: Oh, really? Chloe?
3: Hi, Ryan.
1: What you doing?
3: Oh, you know, just getting some extra help here.
0: Yeah.
1: Okay.
2: So Chloe says you guys have a common fear and it's causing some issues in your household. Chloe, mm-hmm. you want to share how you feel and what's going on?
3: Yeah, not news to you, Rye, but we need to figure out this spider situation. Someone has to step up and be the one who kills the spiders, and it should be you.
1: We're on the radio right now.
0: You are.
2: Yes.
1: Oh, geez.
0: Are you, Ryan? Okay. Are you really as afraid of spiders as Chloe makes it out to be, or is she exaggerating with that?
1: You know what? I'm embarrassed to say this, but she's absolutely correct.
0: Okay.
1: I am extremely afraid of spiders.
0: And what is your thought of her saying that it's your job to kill the spider because you're the man?
1: Oh, yeah. I mean, you know, everybody wanted equality, right? Well, unfortunately, I am not that guy. There's all kinds of spiders. You get the ones that leap at you. I mean, seriously, I'm the guy that is jumping up on the couch.
0: Oh, my gosh.
1: I mean, seriously.
2: Well, I guess
0: so. You scream. You scream like a little girl.
3: When...
2: But honestly, if you're both afraid, we've got to come up with some solution because it shouldn't just fall to Chloe because you're scared.
0: You just run away from it, Ryan. You just want to get out of there. And then Chloe, are you doing the same thing?
1: We're both.
3: No, there's just like spiders, but then there's just spiders everywhere. Like they're just going to be in our house. We have to get
0: rid
3: of them.
0: I'm like, how do you guys sleep at night when you don't take care of it?
1: You've done a great job so far. I think you should just keep it up. she's
3: just running away.
1: Like that's her. That's become her role.
0: She doesn't want it.
1: I'm more scared.
2: No. What if you tackle it together?
3: No.
0: How do they do that?
2: I don't know. Like one gets a cup and the other tries to kind of. You corner
0: teamwork.
2: The spider. Teamwork.
0: Teamwork makes the dream work.
1: I could be like a support, team member here. You know what I mean? I could,
0: You're a supporter from the
3: support
0: corner.
3: Team member. I'm smaller than
0: you. They both want to be the supporter.
3: I'm physically smaller than you.
0: Yeah.
3: You should be the one who has to actually get the spider out of there. Do you want me to be sad and upset and terrified? Is that what you want? You want me to be like
1: bigger? It's a harder fall for me.
0: Yeah,
1: you know?
0: That's true. Boy, he brings up some good points.
3: You're not going to fall down.
2: Stop this through.
3: Talking about.
1: I mean, you hear those stories like, somebody like burns their house down because they're trying to get rid of spiders. Like, that's literally going to be us.
2: It probably is.
3: No.
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1: We have an actor who says he had an organ amputation.
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1: Oprah Winfrey shaming Whitney Houston.
0: So she has really upset Whitney Houston's family by claiming that the last time Whitney was on her show, she was high, fell off the stage, and then said, "Don't tell anyone about this."
1: Well, maybe she was.
0: I know.
1: Like, why is she going to make that up?
0: Well, exactly. But family wants to live in denial.
1: Well, I will say this. Like, why bring it up at all, even if it is happening or it did happen?
0: Why bring it up now?
1: Well, you don't got to shame her name. She's passed away now, right?
0: And that I agree with.
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0: Northern Arizona's new country leader, Colt Country 107.5. Joe Manganiello has a new memoir coming out where he talks about a near-fatal seven-year health struggle that he faced. It's not clear exactly when this started or how it started, but he said he had a cascade of autoimmune-related illnesses that attacked his skin, thyroid, eyes, lungs, and digestive system.
1: Who is this guy? Is he like famous or is
0: he was married. He was married to Sofia Vergara.
1: Oh, okay.
0: And he's an actor.
1: All right.
0: Anyway, he says what followed was chronic pain, a life-saving organ amputation, existential crisis, and a prolonged fight for survival that left doctors with few answers and no clear explanation. And everyone's like, okay, well, we're interested in this organ amputation thing.
1: Because that's really not possible, right? You can't amputate an organ.
0: No.
1: Well, unless you take it out.
0: Well, I mean,
1: there's certain organs you could take out. Maybe that's it.
0: But they don't call it an amputation.
1: He calls it what he wants. It's his body. He's going through a lot, Carly. Yeah. Leave him alone.
0: Okay. Anyway, if you want to read the memoir, maybe you can figure it out for yourself. People were shocked when Danny Pintaro posted a picture of himself delivering packages for Amazon. So he played the little boy on Who's the Boss.
1: Oh, he's the little kid. Okay.
0: He's the little kid.
1: There was the three girls, I think, right?
0: No.
1: Was it two girls?
0: No. So we had Alyssa Milano.
1: Oh, Alyssa Milano. It's that show, yes.
0: Yes. And then she had a little brother. That's
1: okay.
0: Danny.
1: All right.
0: And then there was Judith Light. She was the mom to the little boy.
1: Yes.
0: And then Tony Danza was Alyssa Milano's dad.
1: Gotcha.
0: Okay. So, very popular sitcom, ran for 8 seasons in the 80s, early 90s. But he didn't go on to make a ton of money, and he says he doesn't get residuals. So, Amazon is just one of 5 jobs he does to make ends meet between acting jobs.
1: Oh, my gosh. So, he's still trying to act then?
0: Yeah, he says he's still trying to act. He says, quote, we have to do what we have to do to survive. We have to keep moving as humans. We're all doing it. I'm not different from you in that sense.
1: I like it. I'm proud of him. I think it's awesome. He's a struggling actor.
0: Yeah.
1: And it's very different being a child actor as to an adult actor.
0: Right.
1: So he's got to...
0: He's got to make ends meet. Don't shame him for it.
1: He'll make his way. Yeah, don't shame him for it.
0: Yeah. Jack White of the White Stripes going through another divorce. His wife, Olivia Jean, filed for divorce on June 3rd in Nashville. She cited irreconcilable differences and, quote, inappropriate marital conduct, which makes further cohabitation unsafe and improper.
1: Well, that didn't sound like a very good marriage.
0: No. They got married in December of 2022 while on stage at a show in Detroit. She's requesting alimony and says she's dependent on Jack's income for support. She's also asking for him to keep paying her medical insurance and keep her on his life insurance policy as a beneficiary. This is Jack's third divorce. He was previously married to English model Karen Elson from 2005 to 2013. They share a 20-year-old daughter and an 18-year-old son. He was also married to his White Stripes bandmate, Meg White, from 1996 to 2000.
1: Guy's got to make a lot of money to take care of all of his exes.
0: No
1: kidding. Okay, some very weird but very delicious frozen snacks you may want to try out this summer. They're coming up.
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6: Come on.
7: Yeah. Let's get to work.
6: Yeah.
2: Cold Country.

0: Oh, hey there. Hello and good morning. It's us, Rick and Carly, Colt Country 1075. Summertime is on. As it gets hot and stays hot, here's some interesting snacks that you can try to keep cool. This is great for the kids, but also, also mom and dad. Frozen grapes. Have you ever tried that?
1: No, but I've heard great things.
0: So it's basically nature's mini popsicles, frozen grapes. I've never tried
1: that.
0: We've
1: got to do it.
0: Sounds delicious. Mm-hmm. Frozen gummy bears. So
1: frozen gummy bears. Yeah,
0: tooth-breaking, but addictive.
1: Yeah.
0: Yummy.
1: I don't know about that, if that would be good or not.
0: I love gummy bears, too.
1: I do, too, but I kind of like them soft.
0: Not if it's 105 degrees outside.
1: Okay.
0: Frozen marshmallows. Weirdly chewy and crunchy.
1: That might be good.
0: The consistency would be kind of cool.
1: Yeah,
0: frozen marshmallows. Frozen bananas on a stick.
1: Ugh.
0: Carly hates bananas.
1: I hate bananas.
0: And I would add the chocolate, like the frozen chocolate covered bananas are so good. When we go to Disneyland, that's my go-to.
1: Mm.
0: Frozen Cool Whip eaten with a spoon. Have you ever tried that?
1: No, but that sounds delish.
0: Put it in the freezer and you pull it out and you almost eat it like ice cream? Yeah.
1: Yeah.
0: Frozen peanut butter cups. That's awesome.
1: Have you tried those?
0: I have. And it's good. Mm. I mean, those are good no matter what.
1: Yeah, but frozen, great.
0: Frozen cheesecake bites. I'm not a cheesecake guy.
1: Oh,
0: you like cheesecake, right?
1: I like cheesecake, yeah.
0: Little bites would be kind of nice.
1: Yeah.
0: And then frozen chocolate-covered pickles.
1: No. And I love pickles, but that's a no.
0: Pickles are in right now, Carly.
1: I know,
0: everybody
1: they are.
0: Loves pickled everything.
1: I know, but that's just combo.
0: Wouldn't you try that, though? A chocolate-covered pickle that's frozen? I would try that. It might be good.
1: Nah.
0: I'm doing it today.
1: Ugh.
0: Putting it in. All right, people are sharing the worst first names they've ever heard, and we're going to share them with you next.
2: It's your morning habit.
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1: Northern Arizona's new country leader, Colt Country 107.5. People are sharing the worst first names they've ever heard. So this is not coming from us. This is coming from the internet.
2: So you don't want anybody to get mad at us? Yeah, is that why you're saying that?
1: If your name is on this list, you know, don't
2: shoot the
1: messenger.
2: Don't be offended. Well, maybe you should be offended, but don't be offended from us.
1: Okay. The name ABCDE pronounced Absidy. Yeah.
2: I have never got that. You name your kid ABCDE. Absidy is how you say that?
1: Absidy.
2: Come on.
1: This is a little bit similar. ESPN pronounced ESPN.
2: ESPN.
1: Big sports fans.
2: I would rather pronounce it ESPN. I think that's funny.
1: Yeah, yeah.
2: It's almost like they need walk-up music every time they come into the classroom.
1: Yeah.
2: Like the NFL music.
1: That would be awesome.
2: It's ESPN. He's here.
1: Or ESPN. Ursula. They say the Little Mermaid ruined that name.
2: Oh, so was that kind of common name before?
1: I think.
2: And then now people just, all you think about is that big ugly octopus.
1: Yeah, I think way back in the day.
2: Yeah.
1: Bertha. doesn't have a good ring.
2: It's never been my favorite name. No. You don't hear that very often, though. That's like an old name,
1: isn't
2: it? That
1: is an old name. And then I have to throw this in. I think it's the worst. My mom works at an elementary school, and there's a kid whose last name is No Name. And the reason that it's No Name is because the parents couldn't agree on whose last name to use, the mom's or the dad's. So they were in this big argument. I don't think they're even together anymore. But they just...
2: So legally, that person is Sheila No Name.
1: No Name. Yes.
2: Like on their birth certificate, that's what it says.
1: No Name.
2: So now she has to legally change her name to something. Well, I don't know. Is it a she or a he?
1: It's a he, actually.
2: Oh, it's a boy.
1: It's a boy. And,
2: And so if he gets married to somebody and she takes his No Name...
1: No Name.
2: She's also a no name.
1: Right. Exactly.
2: All right. Have you ever walked in on something you should not have? That's our He Said, She Said. It's up in just minutes.
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24: Well, the warm pattern continues in Flagstaff today. A mixture of clouds and sunshine. Watch for an afternoon thunderstorm. The high 89. Partly cloudy tonight, 56. Sunny clouds tomorrow. Slight chance of an afternoon thunderstorm. The high 85. In Cottonwood, it's a hot day today. Sunny clouds. Slight chance of an afternoon thunderstorm. The high 104. Prescott, sun clouds. Slight chance of an afternoon thunderstorm. And 96.

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1: Who started the trend of movie stars being cast in animated films?
0: Tom Hanks says Robin Williams' performance as the genie in Aladdin.
1: That started it all,
0: and it ultimately led to him being in Toy Story.
1: Boy, both of those were good, huh?
0: I know.
1: Aladdin, that he was genius in that movie. That cartoon.
0: Perfect for the genie, yeah.
2: Go!
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2: We are locked into He Said, She Said, Rick, Carly, and Mary is back with us today. Mary's got a question she throws out, and we just have fun with that. Welcome back to the show, Mary.
3: Thank you for having me again.
2: And question is?
3: Have you ever walked in on something you shouldn't have?
4: Ooh.
2: I feel like I got to think.
3: I mean, that could be a lot of something.
2: It could. It could. I can honestly say, like, I never walked in on my parents when I was a kid.
4: I didn't either.
2: I'll be honest, I didn't even know till I was, like, in my 30s, and one of my sisters said something, like, about when mom and dad would lock the door on Sunday afternoons.
4: Oh.
2: And I'm like,
4: oh, my gosh.
2: What? Are you serious?
4: Whoa.
2: I didn't know that was going on.
3: I thought they were reading.
2: I thought they were watching a show.
4: I will say I have this cringy story of my daughter. She was probably, I don't know, 2.5, 3. And I was with my ex-husband. And it was that time. And all of a sudden, I felt a very soft hand on my foot.
2: She walked in on you guys? Oh, boy. How much did she
4: see? That's why she's damaged. No, I'm just kidding.
3: That's why she's damaged.
2: Were there blankets involved?
4: Yeah, there were blankets. But still, it's just like, oh, my gosh, my child.
2: Did you talk to her or did you just scream at her?
4: Yeah, I think we said we were playing a funny game or something.
2: Mommy and daddy are wrestling.
4: I also have, it's funny, I have a book, too, of some, like, kind of scandalous pictures I took, and my daughter found it, and I remember her like looking through it, and she was like, oh, you look so pretty, mom. And I was like,
3: yeah. What do I say?
4: Thank you. Not for your eyes.
2: What about Mary?
3: I mean, I think I've walked, you know, you walk in someone, the stall of the bathroom that's not closed.
2: Oh, yes.
3: I've done that a million times.
2: That is embarrassing. I did that
4: you
2: with
4: did
2: a
4: do
2: girl.
4: That. At the office,
3: yeah.
4: Right?
2: Because, well, we had a unisex bathroom.
3: Which is weird. I think I've done that before.
2: It was the weirdest bathroom, too, because you could have fit like 14 stalls in there, and literally you open the door and it was just one big room with a toilet in the corner.
4: Weird.
2: And this girl's sitting squatting on the
4: There wasn't like a door?
2: No. No, I walked in and she's like,
4: stall?
2: Eh. And then like for the next, I think we worked together for another 2 years. Like every time she saw me, she just looked away. And
4: I will say that reminds me when I was a child, I walked in on my dad.
2: Going to the bathroom?
4: Yes. And it scarred me for life.
2: Oh, because you saw things.
4: I saw things I should never see.
2: So is there anything else besides the bathroom, Mary?
3: Well, there was one and I'm like, hopefully they're not listening or they don't know who they are. But there was years ago in my career here, I was at a said place.
2: Okay.
3: That was like we were doing an event thing and something.
4: Okay,
3: and
4: sure.
3: We were there really late because it was maybe bar that we had an event at.
4: Right.
3: And I had walked in. This is juicy. I had opened like the door to like the back office because I was like getting ready to leave. The owner was doing something with one of the employees, and that owner was married.
2: Oh!
4: Whoa, that takes the cake.
2: And
4: what did you do?
2: Did they see that you saw?
3: Oh, yeah.
4: They knew you saw.
3: That's an uncomfortable situation for me to be in for sure.
4: I would say so.
2: I'm just going to exit stage left.
3: It was like, okay. And I was like, oh, I'm just going to act like I never saw that. But they know, and it was kind of like an unsaid thing we didn't really ever talk about.
2: Oh, wow.
3: Okay.
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0: Northern Arizona's new country leader, Colt Country 107.5. There's a 34-year-old woman named Stacy. She lives in the Phoenix, Arizona area, and she dropped her 9-year-old son off at a McDonald's. The employees eventually realized that the kid was there alone, called the cops. They say the boy wasn't even that upset because when his mom drops him off, he said that she, quote, always comes back.
1: Yeah.
0: She did come back. The cops confronted her, and eventually she admitted she'd left him there while she went to gamble at a casino.
1: McDonald's will babysit my kid.
0: Yeah. And she told the cops she couldn't take him along because, quote, he drives me crazy.
1: Well, he's not old enough to be hanging out in a casino anyway.
0: True, yeah. She was arrested for child abuse and endangerment.
1: Did she? Now, my question is, like, when she drops him off, does she buy him, like, a Happy Meal? He gets to sit there and eat?
0: I don't know about that.
1: She just drop him off and say, play in the playground.
0: Play in the playground, kid. I'll be back in a little bit.
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0: Morning. Thanks so much for joining the show. We're Rick and Carly on Northern Arizona's new country leader, Colt Country 107.5.
1: Everyone on the internet was invited to this woman's birthday party.
0: How many people showed up?
1: I'm afraid to ask.
0: Well, we are going to share in what's trending on the way.
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0: It's Northern Arizona's new country leader, Colt Country 1075.
1: It's been 31 years since blue M&Ms replaced tan ones, and now we've got another color change coming.
0: I forgot about the tan M&Ms.
1: I don't even really remember them.
0: Old school M&Ms. Yeah.
1: So this change involves the blue and the brown M&Ms. Mars is rolling out a new version of M&Ms without artificial dyes, which will be exclusively available on Amazon in August. Those special packs will not have any blue or brown M&Ms because they're still in the process of finding alternative coloring options for those two.
0: So they're taking out the artificial dyes. That's kind of a big thing.
1: Like it
0: moms and are really careful with that stuff with their kids nowadays.
1: Yeah. Yes. So they want to figure out something eventually. They say the goal is not to completely shelve those colors.
0: Mm-hmm.
1: But for a while, we're not going to have the blue or the brown. And I like the blue.
0: I like the green.
1: You like the green.
0: As long as I keep the green, I'm okay.
1: Okay. A woman in Chicago posted a funny video last month inviting anyone to join a picnic for her birthday. The invite quickly went viral. More than 100 strangers showed up to celebrate with her. She said people even came from other states, and everyone was just super welcoming, nice to everyone, and it felt like strangers were hanging out like old friends, which is pretty cool.
0: Did they all bring birthday presents?
1: A lot of them did, yeah.
0: Oh, they did?
1: Yeah.
0: Oh, wow.
1: A 22-year-old engineering student is helping thousands of people regain their smiles by creating 3D-printed dentures for free. His name is Connor Gibson, and he taught himself how to do this while volunteering with a nonprofit clinic. His dentures have already transformed the lives of a few patients in his area. Some of them even got emotional seeing their new smiles for the first time. I think this is awesome. I have not seen 3D-printed dentures. So in my mind, I'm thinking like, you
0: plastic
1: know, the plastic.
0: No. It's a lot better than that. Okay. It's better quality.
1: Okay, good.
0: Yeah, I think it's awesome, too. There's a lot of people that this is a necessity for people, and they don't have access to it. They don't have money.
1: Right.
0: And I think it's really cool. Big thank you for hanging out with us this morning. If you did miss some of the show, podcast is up and ready for you right now. Just search Rick and Carly. Again, that's Rick and Carly.
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Little past 10 o'clock, I'm Jennifer Grant with Eric Church, drinking my hand. You're riding the Colts.

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0: 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All right, my name is Jennifer Guy. 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Well, Kane Brown suffered a kind of icky, gruesome injury on the golf course, requiring 23 stitches and a hospital visit. He was hit in the ear by a golf ball from close range, narrowly missing a more severe injury. It came pretty close to his eye. He's all right, though. Despite the incident, he assured fans he's okay, but he had to cancel his appearance at the Tight End University concert. Nashville News, weekdays 10:15, 1:15 here on Cold Country 107.5.
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0: You're home for Rick and Carly in the morning. It's Cold Country 107.5. Singles you up. That is Jordan Davis. How you doing, Jennifer Grant, hanging out with you? You know, you can't win no matter what you do. For years, we were told that sitting too much is bad for you. But now there's a new study that suggests, though, of course, there's more to the story. Of course there is. Researchers followed more than 41,000 adults for nearly 12 years and found the lowest risk of death among people who sat for about 4 hours a day. Surprisingly, those who sat for less than 2 hours a day actually had a higher risk. But there's a catch, of course. More than 60% of those people worked physically demanding jobs like farming and construction. Study found that replacing some activity with rest was better for manual laborers, and people who sat for 4 or more hours a day benefited from swapping out sitting for exercise. Now, this doesn't mean that everybody should just go sit more. It's just that health advice should be tailored to a person's lifestyle rather than applying the same rule to everyone.
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0: Northern Arizona's new country leader, Cool Country 107.5. That's Zach Topp. Something new from him called South of Sanity. Now, later tonight, this is going to be good. Backstage Country with Elena and Ella Langley. Yes, all this week, Ella Langley is the special guest host with Elena, which is really cool. So 6 to 10, make sure you check it out. 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
18: Northern Arizona weather. Flagstaff, where the sunshine mixed with clouds this afternoon. Could be an isolated thunderstorm, mainly to the north and east. It'll be breezy with a high of 85. Tonight, partly cloudy to clear, low near 53. Mostly sunny tomorrow, windy. High temperature about 85, winds gusting over 40 miles an hour. High fire danger. Same story on Saturday with mostly sunny skies and a high of 82. For Cottonwood, it'll be 100 this afternoon with sunshine. Sunny skies for Chino Valley with a high of 91.

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0: You're home for Brick and Carly in the morning. It's Cold Country 107.5. That's Kevin Powers and Move On. Getting ready for the All Request Country Star Cafe. Going to kick it off at noon. It is going to be nothing but requests. So if you got something you want to hear, all right, fling it out. All right. 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

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It's Cool Country 107.5, a little past 12 noon. Jennifer Grant with Chris Young and Kane Brown, Famous Friends. 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
5: Flagstaff weather, sunshine mixed with clouds this afternoon. Could be an isolated thunderstorm, mainly to the north and east. It'll be breezy with a high of 85. Tonight, partly cloudy to clear, low near 53. Mostly sunny tomorrow, windy. High temperatures about 85. Winds gusting over 40 miles an hour. High fire danger. Same story on Saturday with mostly sunny skies and a high of 82. For Cottonwood, it'll be 100 this afternoon with sunshine. Sunny skies for Chino Valley with a high of 91.

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0: 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It's Cold Country 107.5. John Morgan and Kid Myself. My name is Jennifer Grant. Time for a little country music news. Yeah, it's time for your Nashville news. Well, Kane Brown suffered kind of a gruesome injury on the golf course recently, requiring 23 stitches and a trip to the hospital. He was hit in the ear by a golf ball from close range, narrowly avoiding a more severe injury. It came pretty close to his eyes. Despite the incident, though, he assured fans he was all right, but he did have to cancel his appearance at the Tight End University concert. Nashville News, weekdays 10:15, 1:15 here on Cold Country 107.5.
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8: Flagstaff weather, sunshine mixed with clouds this afternoon. Could be an isolated thunderstorm, mainly to the north and east. It'll be breezy with a high of 85. Tonight, partly cloudy to clear, low near 53. Mostly sunny tomorrow, windy. High temperature about 85. Winds gusting over 40 miles an hour. High fire danger. Same story on Saturday with mostly sunny skies and a high of 82. For Cottonwood, it'll be 100 this afternoon with sunshine. Sunny skies for Chino Valley with a high of 91.

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0: home for Rick and Carly in the morning. It's Cold Country 107.5. Zach John King and get to drinking. How you doing, Jennifer Guy? Romano Cal Ranch stepping up during the month of June. All throughout the month of June, they've got some cool things going on, including every weekend, which, hey now, weekend just around the corner. Summer grilling demonstrations are happening, so I would suggest you go check those out. 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
19: Isn't that a daisy?
20: Flagstaff weather, sunshine mixed with clouds this afternoon. Could be an isolated thunderstorm, mainly to the north and east. It'll be breezy with a high of 85. Tonight, partly cloudy to clear, low near 53. Mostly sunny tomorrow, windy. High temperatures about 85. Winds gusting over 40 miles an hour. High fire danger. Same story on Saturday with mostly sunny skies and a high of 82. For Cottonwood, it'll be 100 this afternoon with sunshine. Sunny skies for Chino Valley with a high of 91.

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17: Rick and Carly in the Morning, brought to you by Doc's Barbecue and Whiskey, Sedona. Texas smoke tradition on Highway 179 in the shadow of Bell Rock and Courthouse Butte in the village of Oak Creek.
18: Isn't that a daisy?
19: Flagstaff weather, maybe a stray thunderstorm to the north and east early this evening, otherwise partly cloudy to clear through this evening and tonight. Low temperatures around 53. High fire danger the next couple of days with red flag warnings. Mostly sunny, windy tomorrow, gusts over 40 miles an hour with a high of 85. It'll be mostly sunny and windy on Saturday with a high near 82. For Camford, clear tonight, low temperature near 67. Clear in Prescott Valley, a low near 60.

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